0: people getting together, having a good time, enjoying themselves, and getting away from the everyday problems of life. What do you think it is?
1: I think it's all about the rhythm and the love. And the rhythm and the love.
2: This is the place.
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happened on a main road and I was embarrassed without really knowing why. There's an awkward gap between childhood and being properly teenage, a peripheral shadow land of not quite being enough. From early on, I was obsessed with the adult world, staying up late with talk radio and strange Channel 5 sex comedies. And at wedding parties, I'd be trapped in the glare of the full beams. Groups of family, friends and older second cousins stood about in circles, drinking, flirting, smoking, telling jokes and working up a sweat to early 90s child dance. Less a genre or a scene.

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1: Radio 1. I feel like it'd be cool to play like the progression here.

If I'm inside detectives, come and pick their case up. Rich get richer while the boy get their wage cut. Niggas killers just so they can keep us caged up. Streaming service, only way that you can play us. Matter of fact, I ain't playing nothing. Double S on that Chevy, stand for sideshow. Super sport, I need go 20s on these X. So rich bitch, come from old money, think I'm handsome. You know I entertain these hoes around my ass off. Bitch, I come from trapping, I been trying to get these bags off. Treat these ladies like a lick and keep their hands off. Who the eyes better got the best off? Got the best off.

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If you're trying to get up top, keep reaching. Said I'm trying to beat the mountain too. 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

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Shackles and family scars. Tobacco by the carton for him. The cologne, bet my part. And if the smell does offend me, compadre and cadre, bring me up on the dark days. And here's some notes. Need to make some bold decisions. Call your folks while they still living. Let them know you right here with them. Don't go ghost. Hold tight that love you've been given. Takes work to hang ribbons in the sky. Now why you gon' let that go up in smokes? Heaven knows time flies. Take a pen and leave a penny. Skip a meal to feed the minute. I plead the fifth and beg, believe me. I only want for what is needed. I ain't too proud to be defeated. Just get back up on my feet to say I'm grateful. Grateful just to be alive. But alive ain't always living. Sometimes niggas just survive. Day to day, play to play to.

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No, I need a place to write. And as the sea of darkness forms and casts us into night, you ask me what our name was called, but I found it hard to write. One time I was impaled forlorn and thrown into a pile. I said, you know where I'm coming from, and she looked me in the eye. Lover boy, you drowned too quick, you're fading out of sight. Is it the numb density? Can't even look her in the eye. Where tiny men have been absorbed for questioning the sky. To when and where the stars were formed, to glance upon this night. Light years to sit upon and paint us as we lie. And to think it's us she's wasted on, can't even look her in the eye. See, I found a new place to mourn. She asked me who died. What if there's a darker uniform? I need a place to hide. As simple as his favorite gun, the burning of the spire. 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
2: 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You're the salt, I'm the lemon on the top. Heart quickens, south of the river. 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

0: 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I think that's wonderful. But then why can't you bring that same feeling home?
1: I won't be a
2: blah. I really wish that I could do that.
3: No, I never did it. That was atypical.
0: What makes you think you can do it?
4: I wish you forgot.
2: Well, he's seven. A man's fellows will be they of his own household.
0: Well, I hardly believe that your own father or mother or brother or sister would be your enemy.
2: You're gonna call him a liar?
0: No, I'm not calling him a liar.
2: Well, I can do all things through the Lord. He can't do it.
0: You saw the way we live and what we did, do you believe?
2: I really don't think so.
3: Let's see, I've lost track.
2: Or that I love any physical being.
0: I think that's wonderful.

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You a yes man, scammer, stuck to stammer, hammer. You a yes man. You a yes man, scammer, stammer, stuck to hammer, holding on to you. No, you know, you know. 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Never so clever, to never so clever. 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And lessons learned that you have not earned. Any place, haste the space that you don't dare care, cause I don't care. Don't share. Now I'm including me out.

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1: Oh, you know what I mean.
0: Mississippi Clean.
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0: Cajun lady, Mississippi Clean.
1: You know she was a dancer. She moved better on wine while the rest of them dudes were getting their kicks. Boy, I beg your pardon, I was getting mine.
0: Mississippi Clean.
1: Do you know what I mean?
0: Mississippi Clean.
1: She taught me everything. The lady, she asked me I would be her man. You know that I told her I do what I can to keep her looking pretty, buy her dresses that shine while the rest of them dudes were making their friends.

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Death is a conspiracy, religious hypocrisy. In the spirit of modesty, we are forever.